dance as we dip in the melodic sea. Rhythm keeps flowing and drips to MC. Sweet sugar pop, rocks and pop. You don't stop till the sweet beat drops. I shall improve as I stick and move. Vivid poems recited on top of the groove. Smooth mind, floating like a butterfly. New set afloat, sung like a lullaby. Brace yourself as the beat hits ya. Dip, trip, hit Fantasia.

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1: 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Check you and me and do your job. Erg is the name. Pinballer did the chain. Torn off for the watch. Prezi playing Jane. Yeah, Bikini

and chain. 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Check in with me, then do your job. Me is the name, Raffaello did the chain. This is Monse, Patty Plain Jane.

like Lupita's. I don't keep up with the Joneses, but I do know Catherine Zeta. I'm with Candace.

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Bird did the name, and Baller did the chain, torn off for the watch, Prezi playing Jane.

mommy. 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Let me get you some sugar, ha. 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Yeah. 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

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I'm braided with the paper, I go Super Bowl Sunday. 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I keep my neck on my wrist, at least 100. 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

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Gucci Mane done, catch me ballin' out in line. Did Tom Brady with the paper, I go Super Bowl, signed it. You signed Bowl, crazy running to the hundreds. I keep my neck and my wrist at least 100. 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She got comfortable, she called me by my government. 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

0: Най-добрата станция за музика.
1: Това е Радио Мая. Physical attraction, I'm moving to the action. Let my body lose control. I feel like origami, got you calling.

wave after wave, I'm slowly drifting, drifting away. And it feels like I'm drowning, pulling against the stream.